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1: Go get it, I'm a go-getter. Never gon' settle for second, I need a gold medal. 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
0: In a moment, you will hear D-Songs. In a moment, you will hear D-Songs.

In a moment, you will hear these songs. Got a girl, but you look good tonight. Let's go somewhere and get it on tonight. You shouldn't have to be alone. In a moment, you will hear these songs.

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